0: Yes, them attack we die.
1: I am not a racist. It's not a case of being good and bad, good or bad, blacks and whites. It's a case of being good or bad human beings.

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1: 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Yeah.

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Brothers and sisters, good day. 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

Yeah, them know we no kin teeth. 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Ragamuffin pon them case this year, them know we no no fear no. Am I selector? Here, there, and everywhere. Who's that?

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What the time you have the dread? 12 o'clock natty. 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Aye. 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Eh? Why? You know, all the while I'm

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3: We're nothing but the nerds they say we are.

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They in the back bragging with fifths, yo. 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Take